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0: 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Yeah. 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
1: How could I not leak it? 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
12: Good morning. You're listening to Vibe Breakfast with me, Rachel Wilkes. Hello, hello, and yes, you are listening to Vibe Breakfast. Lovely to have you on board today. It's Saturday. We are finally at the weekend. It is the weekend. I think it's time to celebrate a little bit, right? Yeah, definitely. Well, thank you for joining me. I'm going to be with you for the next 3 hours this morning, bringing you the best in freshest sounds around. Absolutely. You can guarantee that from us here at Vibe. And well, our third hour of today's show is going to be something a little bit special. We are going to be turning things all jazzy, soul and funk and all those good grooves in honour of our special guest. We have got one of the UK's great jazz musicians, Mr. Orphy Robinson, MBE, I'll have you know. He's going to be talking all about the wonderful Watford Jazz Junction Festival that's taking place next weekend. So we're going to be talking all about that and, as I say, getting a little jazzy with our tracks for the final hour in honour of that too. So we've got lots to get through. We've also got some of our usual features, such as Who Am I? Our final round for our morning quiz. That will be happening a little later on in this hour. We'll also still be playing our Magic at the Movies track, having a little look at what's going on the box, on the telly over this weekend as well. So my, we have got lots for us to get through in the next 3 hours. So let's get the show on the road.

0: some Alex Warren for you there with Fever Dream. Well, you are listening to Vibe Breakfast with me, Rachel Wilkes. Hello, hello. Lovely to have you on board. Well, we are going to be talking to the wonderful Orphy Robinson, jazz musician, local as well. And he is going to be talking in the final hour of the show, so just after 10 o'clock, all about the wonderful Jazz Junction Festival that happens here in Watford annually, has done since 2020, and it's going to be happening next weekend. So we're going to get all the juicy deets of what to expect at the festival then. But we are going to have a little look, thinking, I mean, we're coming into the summer, aren't we? So festival season is soon approaching. And, well, of course, there are the big festivals out there. Of course, no Glastow this year, of course. But there are lots of other big music festivals. But there's also lots of fantastic local ones happening as well, not just for music but for other topics as well, things like food festivals too, happening in the local area. So we're going to have a little look at some of those as we go through the show today. Make little notes for your diary for dates to remember some of the great local festivals coming our way this summer. And well, if you do also want to just get in touch with the show today, then I would love to hear from you, because it saves me having to witter away talking about all kinds of rubbish. I'd rather give you a shout out instead. So go on, give us a message. You know what to do. You can text us on 80818 to get in touch with us. Just do remember to start your message with the word Vibe, V-I-B-E, and do leave us your name and where you're based so we can give you a good proper shout out here on the airwaves.
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0: Some Benson Boone with Sorry I'm Here for Someone Else. Well, we're going to keep those feel-good tunes coming this morning. We're going to be playing a little bit of BTS. Yeah, their new one. Those guys are back to the delight of many fans. And also, cheeky bit of Bruno Mars. They're both coming up right after this short break.
1: 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We'll get back to the big tunes next.
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Good old Bruno Mars, eh? There's I Just Might. That gets us nice and funky for our Saturday morning. Well, it is coming up to nearly 8:30, so do you know what that means? I hope you got some brain cells ready and working just a little bit. You only need one or two for a touch of this. Yes, it does mean one only thing here on our Vibe Breakfast. When you hear that, it is your call to action for our morning quiz. Who am I? I'm going to give you three statements all about somebody famous. You've just got to tell me who am I. It is as easy peasy, lemon squeezy as that. Yes. Now, we do like to have a running theme throughout the week, just as sort of like an extra clue for you. And this week, we have had celebrity game show hosts. Yes. So do keep that in the back of your noggin when you are listening to these statements. So very best of luck to you. Here they are. See if you can work out who am I. I began my career as a singer back in the swinging 60s. I later became a famous presenter and matchmaker on TV. And in more recent years, I've become a meme with younger generations finding out about me. Who am I? All right, let's do those again. I began my career as a singer back in the swinging 60s. I later became a famous presenter and matchmaker on TV. And in more recent years, I've become a meme with younger generations finding out about me. Who am I? Now, I have gone for, I think, one of the ultimate game show hosts, in my opinion, for today. I'll say no more. See if you can think it through. We're going to give you some time to mull it all over, about 5 minutes or so, just over. So go on, have a little think, have a ponder. Who was I being? I'll give you some think time music, starting off with this rather laid back one from the Arctic Monkeys. This is Opening Night here on Vibe Breakfast. Very best of luck to you with our morning quiz. See if you can work out who our famous celebrity game show host is for today. I'll reveal all very shortly, I promise.

That's definitely a Saturday night type of track, right? Getting you warmed up for later if you're going out partying. Don't know why I said partying like that, but I did. Partying, yes. And of course, it's the bank holiday as well. So come on, got to make the most of it. Although, weather's not looking quite as good. I mean, yesterday, glorious, wasn't it? But yeah, we seem to see that the weather's not going to be quite as good over the next few days. Typical, isn't it? Once it's the bank holiday, it's as if the weather gods know, going, not going to give you quite as good weather. I don't know. But I hope you can still make the most of it. And yeah, get out and enjoy yourself over this bank holiday. Anyway, I digress because we are right in the midst of playing Who Am I? Our morning quiz. It's the third round, final round for this week. We play this every Thursday, Friday and Saturday morning. If you have been playing along with us this week, let's see if you can get a full house of 3 out of 3. Now, before those tracks there, I gave you 3 statements all about somebody famous and you just have to tell me who am I. It is a running link this week of famous game show hosts. So I asked you earlier, I said that I began my career as a singer back in the swinging 60s. I later became a famous presenter and matchmaker on TV. And in more recent years, I have become a meme with younger generations finding out about me. Who am I? Well, Maestro, do you want to do the drum roll for us? Today's Who Am I celebrity is the legend that was Cilla Black. Yes, I mean, icon, just regardless, but probably what made her so iconic was for some of the game shows that she was hosting. And the one that certainly sticks in my mind that I grew up watching was Blind Date. I mean, what a show. I mean, this is before, of course, we had all the dating apps. You know, I'd say maybe the latter part of Blind Dates, you started to have, like of the internet. And so there were those sort of matchmaking websites, but it isn't like it is today. So going up on the telly and you had 3 mystery people to choose from. I mean, that was your best bet, wasn't it? Right. I'm sure, wasn't it right that Amanda Holden, she was on that, wasn't she? Before she became famous, she was a contestant on Blind Date. Yeah, a little fun fact for you there. See if you can find the footage. But yeah, very well done if you went for Cilla. But as I said, she has been recognised from younger generations through memes. And, you know, there's that little bit of her singing. Back in the day, she would sing the best / worst covers of pop songs. They were so cheesy, it was so good. And they've been kind of making the rounds on the internet in recent years. And also her surprise, surprise. You know, there was the game show, Surprise, Surprise. And the sort of the theme tune that she'd sing, that's become a bit of a meme. So, yeah, she seems to have had a regeneration of her career at the minute. Hope she's looking down and thinking it's so funny to see it all kind of being found by a new generation. But very well done to yourself if you did go for the one and only Miss Cilla Black for our mystery celebrity. We'll be back next week from Thursday with a new selection of celebrities for you to have a guess about. All right, I think let's head back to the music. And well, as it is a bank holiday weekend, oh, excuse me, I had a frog in my throat. Yes, it is the bank holiday weekend. I think let's crank up that energy, shall we? That's a bit of a throwback track, this one. Was originally from the noughties. It's had a little bit of a remix from Milky and Mulgrave. This is Just the Way You Are on your Vibe Breakfast.

Rather lovely song, that one, isn't it? Love Letters from Moolah, right here on Vibe Breakfast. I'm Rachel Wilkes. Good morning to you. If you are just joining us, we're coming up to 10 to 9. Having a look at the weather for today. Well, it's starting off okay. Mixture of cloud and a little bit of sunshine poking through, but do expect some rain coming in from the late afternoon into the early evening. And we are expecting to see still some of that rain into tomorrow as well. Temperatures still not looking too bad. Highs are around 22 for today and then dropping down to around 18 tomorrow. So it's going to be one of those times where you just need a mixture of everything, really. Sunshine, I meant sunglasses. Sunglasses, umbrella, and then you'll be sorted. So, and layers, definitely layers as well. It's, funny old time, spring. It can be a mixture of all sorts, can't it? Well, I hope if you are going to be outside today, I hope the rain doesn't dampen your plans too much. Get it done earlier today, then you'll be all right. Well, we are going to have a break on the hour, hear from some of our local businesses as we then go into hour number two, but let's bung in a bit more music, shall we, before we bring hour number one to a close. This is Niall Horan, Dinner Party.

0: Well, if you need more of that feel-good, positive energy this morning, keep on listening to Vibe Breakfast with me, Rachel Wilkes. We're about to go into our number two.
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8: We're into round two, baby, of the Vibe Breakfast. Yes, how do? How are we doing this morning, my lovelies? I'm Rachel Wilkes with you until 11 this morning. Oh, it's lovely having you by my side. I always love having your company. It just is a joyous way for me to start the day. So I like to give a little bit of that back, some of that magic, through the music. Absolutely. I'm going to be bringing you some of the best new music around, as well as sprinkling in a few old favourites. And well, our final hour of the show is going to be in honour of our special guest that's coming in after 10. That is Orphy Robinson. He is fantastic, multi-instrumentalist jazz musician, but also is chair of the Watford Jazz Festival, the Jazz Junction Festival, that's taking place next weekend. So he's going to give us all the great details of what's going to be happening at the festival next week. And so in honour of him, we're going to be going a little bit jazzy and soulful for the whole of the final hour, which I'm very excited about. I've been putting the playlist together and it's been making me excited, some of the tracks I've got lined up in that last part. Well, in this hour though, we are going to be, talking a bit more about festivals in general, some of the other local festivals coming this summertime that you can make note of in your diaries. And we'll also take a look at what's happening on the old telly box over this weekend. So do listen out for that. And we will be playing our Magic at the Movies track, a track that we play every Saturday, a song that features in an iconic film. And because of our jazzy last hour, I have also gone with a bit of a jazz slant for our Magic at the Movies song as well. That'll be coming up in about half an hour's time. But I did promise you some of the freshest sounds of around, didn't I? So let's kick off with one of those brand new ones. This is from Noah Kahan. It's Porch Light.

9:12 on the clock. You're listening to Vibe Breakfast with me, Rachel Wilkes. Hello, hello. That was Artemis with Dirty Little Secret. Shh. Well, I'll tell you one of my little secrets. It's not so secret because I've been playing him a lot on this show, is local musician Paul Alley. Now, his latest track has been our record for the week here on my show, Thursday, Friday, and today we have been playing it. If you've already listened this week, you will have heard it already, but it's going to be your final chance to listen to it on the show for the moment anyway. And then all I can recommend is you go and listen to it on streaming platforms. You can find it all the big ones. And if you follow Paul Alley on his socials, you can find him at Paul Alley Music. And well, if this is going to be your first time listening, you're in for a treat. This is his new one, I Don't Want to Fall in Love.

Tell you what, that track is such an earworm. Every time I listen to it, it's growing on me more and more and more. And now it's got a chorus that is sticking in my head, I won't lie. Thanks, Paul. That's from Paul Alley. He's a local Watford resident and brilliant musician. That's his track, I Don't Want to Fall in Love. And as I say, if you want to give him a follow on the old socials, it's at Paul Alley, A-L-L-E-Y Music, if you want to be up to date on all his latest stuff. Well, you are listening to Vibe Breakfast with me, Rachel Wilkes. Lovely to have you along this morning. We are going to go back now in a little bit reflective with this next track. This is another one that has been really growing on me. It's from Miley Cyrus, and well, she has celebrating 20 years since she came to fame as Hannah Montana, and this song really kind of reflects on that sort of reminiscing to good old times. This is Younger You.

0: got it back.
1: That's from Nia Archives. That one's called Danger. Ooh. Well, we are going to be talking all things festival, particularly into the final hour of the show when I've got the lovely Orphy Robinson in, who is going to talk all about the Watford Jazz Junction Fest, which is next week. But, of course, coming into that summer season, there are other great festivals, local festivals, I should add, that are going to be coming our way. So I just thought, why not take that opportunity to give you a heads up of some of those that are coming our way. And that is a little bit of music festivals, of course, but also things like food festivals. And well, in St Albans this summer, we have got the Foodies Festival that's going to be heading our way, which does sound really good indeed. That's going to be at the end of this month. So that's from the 29th to the 31st. It's one of the biggest food festivals in the country, actually. And it'll be featuring cooking demonstrations from MasterChef champions and Michelin-starred chefs as well. Plenty of food for you to try, of course, as well as some live music for you to hear too, which is very cool indeed. Going back towards the music, our Hertfordshire Festival of Music, that's going to be taking place also end of May, from May 30th all the way to June 13th. In its 10th year this year, and that's going to be a community musical festival for 2 weeks, which is going to be championing particularly classical music, bringing lots of different people together for that, which will be awesome. But we've also got lots of other types of music that will be coming our way as well. You've got going to be at Bushy. They've got a few different festivals coming their way on the August bank holiday even. So a little bit further ahead, they've got Bushfest, which is going to be, their tribute music festival, which will be lots of different big names, if you could think of, from the likes of Take That to a Tina Turner to an Elton John type tribute band. Yeah, they are going to be all there. And also they're going to have in the summertime, just a bit before that, on August 7th, oh, my birthday, in fact. Also in Bushy, Soultasia, which is, if you love anything soulful, disco, funk, then this is definitely going to be the festival for you. So have a look for that as well. Soultasia happening in Bushy on Friday, the 7th of August. So there you go. A few dates from me for your diary of some exciting festivals coming our way to Southwest Hearts over that summer period. So go on, get them in the diaries, get those tickets booked. Got to support these local events. Well, we're going to have a quick break, but stick around. Go on, pop the kettle on, grab a bit of brekkie, but be back because I have got new music from the likes of Somba and a gorgeous track from Henry Moody.
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0: side.
1: Lovely one, that, right? From Henry Moody. 10 years' time. Well, chance now for What's on the Box. If you're looking for something to watch over this weekend, then let me help you out there. Now, something that actually did start last week, but you've got today that you can catch up before its second episode is going to be screened tomorrow evening. I'm talking about new drama series The Cage. Now, this is going to be BBC One, 9 p.m. tomorrow night. Stars Sheridan Smith and Michael Socker. Stars a pair of casino workers with money problems who decide to steal money from the casino's safe. It's written by Tony Schumacher, who was behind The Responder. So once again, he is exploring Liverpool's criminal underbelly in this gritty thriller as the lives of this kind of inept Bonnie and Clyde get more complicated and much, much worse. They get themselves into a bit of a sticky wicket, shall we say. As I say, it started last week, so episode one was last Sunday, so do catch up on it, ready for more of the adventure for tomorrow. And if you want, you can always binge the whole thing over this weekend, thanks to the old streaming platform. So up to you. But yeah, highly recommend that one. That is called The Cage. That's BBC One at 9 p.m. tomorrow night. Now, if you do want any more suggestions of things to watch, and maybe you're thinking ahead to next week, if you're a bit of a planner like I am, then why not have a look on our website, vibe1076.co.uk, for some more of our suggestions for next week. That's going to be coming up on our website over this weekend, our top five picks for next week. Well, we are soon going to be playing our Magic at the Movies track, moving away from TV to film very soon. But before we do, here's some Bella Kay.

Teddy Swims. He's Mr. Know-It-All. Well, we are going to now go back in time a little bit, get a little nostalgic for our Magic at the Movies track. It's where I pick a song that features in an iconic film. And I thought, in honour of our guest, Orby Robinson, who's coming in very soon, just after 10, to have a chat to us about the Watford Jazz Junction Festival, I was thinking back to films that have a bit of a jazzy soundtrack, and I immediately thought of one of my all-time favourite films. I won't lie, I'm a lover of the rom-com. I love a good rom-com. And one of my all-time favourites is the 1989 film When Harry Met Sally, featuring Meg Ryan and Billy Crystal. And it's this story of, you see them at different stages of their life, from when they're finishing uni to them being young adults in the workplace in New York to then in their 30s. And sort of start off as just acquaintances. Then they do gradually become friends, and then, well, it becomes a bit more than that. But it has a fabulous old school jazz and swing soundtrack. It was the film that really made a star of Harry Connick Jr. Now, he was kind of like the Michael Bublé before Michael Bublé, who's like the young star of the late 80s, 90s, bringing back old school jazz. And beautiful voice, and he's all over the soundtrack, but also one of the original legends of jazz and swing vocals was this lady who I'm going to play. Now, in the film version, it is also with Louis Armstrong, but this version I'm playing today is just her by herself, and my gosh, masterclass in jazz vocals. Today's Magic at the Movies track, as features in the film When Harry Met Sally, this is Ella Fitzgerald with Love Is Here to Stay.

bringing a touch of class to us this morning. Ella Fitzgerald with Love Is Here to Stay. Our Magic at the Movies track, as features in one of my favourite films, When Harry Met Sally. Just gorgeous. I know, a little different to what we usually play on Vibe, but that sounded so good. Well, continuing with that excellent music, now something a little bit fresher and changing genres a little, going a little bit more country. This is Ella Langley with Be Her.

0: In wrapping up the second hour of the show, but we've got more exciting things to come into our final hour. I'm going to be joined by the wonderful Orvy Robinson, telling us all about the Watford Jazz Junction Festival. And well, get ready to get a little jazzy and soulful over the next hour.
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5: Good morning to you, rise and shine. It is Saturday, it's the 2nd of May. I'm Rachel Wilkes with you for your Vibe Breakfast. Now we're going to have a specially jazzy and soulful hour in the next 60 minutes. I am joined by the wonderful jazz musician, Orphy Robinson, telling us all about local jazz festival, the Jazz Junction. So stay tuned, lots to come.

0: we can tell we're going to have a good interview, Orphy and I, because we're chatting away already. And I went, oh my gosh, we've only got 10 seconds left of the song and we've got to get back on air. That is the joyful sound of Paolo Nutilli with his, yeah, slightly jazzy sound there, right? Got kind of like New Orleans type brass sound, pencil full of lead. Well, as I say, I have got a wonderful guest here in the studio joining me. I have got a multi-instrumentalist who is award-winning, Mr. Orphy Robinson. Now, I'm going to give you a little bio about Orphy, and I feel like Orphy's going to feel incredibly modest about this. I have a feeling, but I've just got to, because his career is just incredible. As I say, a highly acclaimed multi-instrumentalist and composer. And his career spans over 40 years. He's contributed to more than 100 recordings, earning widespread recognition for his exceptional breadth of work. He's a founding member of the pioneering band The Jazz Warriors, alongside saxophonist Courtney Pine. Orphy is also one of the few UK musicians to have been signed with the legendary jazz record label Blue Note. And as a composer, he's written for theatre, TV, film, and, well, in 2018, he was honoured with an MBE for his services to music. He's extensively worked in schools as well on large-scale education projects and is on many panels and boards to help bring music mentorship to the next generations of artists. So my goodness, what a career, Orphy. Thank you for joining us. I feel like it's a real pleasure to have you there. Sorry, I feel like it might made you a little bit embarrassed there by thinking, oh my gosh, all these things that I've done.
1: No, it's a pleasure to be doing something locally as well.
0: Yes.
1: That's always a sort of plus for me, to be able to walk to here.
0: Yeah, I was going to say, because you are a Watford resident. You were just saying 15-minute walk down the street,
1: just
0: which is
1: stroll
0: brilliant.
1: Down, and I'm always here. You know, we recently did a project in a couple of primary schools here as well with Watford Jazz Junction.
0: Yeah.
1: We do primary schools focused jazz train where they meet characters like the Duke of Ellington and the Count of Basie and
0: I love
1: various
0: that.
1: Different things. And you know, we will always continue to have that big connection through the Watford Jazz Junction. It always sounds funny when, like just now, you were reading things back to me, because I'm thinking that's somebody else, because I'm just dealing
0: who,
1: with
0: me? Little
1: daily
0: old me?
1: Things. previously North London based. I grew up in Hackney.
0: Okay, yeah.
1: So, East London, the whole Cockney thing and everything else. You can probably hear a little bit in my voice.
0: Hear a little twang,
1: which,
0: yeah.
1: Always confuses Americans.
0: I bet.
1: When you do things with them. On a glorious day like this, hopefully next week on the weekend, when we have our jazz weekend.
0: Yes.
1: Because this year it's not the festival focus as we've had previously.
0: No, I say in previous years it's been a week-long event, hasn't it?
1: It has.
0: But I think with funding issues and things like that that's coming through, it's condensed to a weekend.
1: It's all condensed now. The Arts Council are restructuring what they do, and they've pulled in the purse strings on a lot of things. So during the last, 6 months to a year, there's lots of different projects up and down the country that have not been able to have the kind of funding that they previously had to make things happen. We normally made things happen off of something called AIR, which was very small budgets, but we made grand things happen. We started, this would have been the fifth year. This would have been year five.
0: Yeah.
1: So over the 4 years, I think we started from nothing with the amazing Chris Newstead, who leads everything.
0: Oh, we love Chris. Yeah, we had him in last year promoting the festival.
1: Oh, he's fantastic.
0: Yeah.
1: And really great to work with as well. Really inspiring. And he was able to put together a fantastic team. And we would bring the weekly Jazz Junction, culminating in the Jazz Steps at the end. On the last day with 5-6 pubs and spread right across Watford. And it was fantastic. We got over, I would say, just under 6,000 people attending right across the... and we, you know, all the venues, the Palace Theatre, the Pump House. I mean, we were everywhere. Some of that, you know, we've still got this weekend been able to do something with the help of local community and local organisations and companies like Hillier Hopkins, who are literally a couple of doors down as well. We've been able to do something at the Palace Theatre, which is with Emma Smith.
0: Yeah, great vocalist.
1: Absolutely amazing. She's worked with, you know, Quincy Jones and
0: the Ronnie Scott Band.
1: Yeah. Lots of different things. She's wonderful. So she's doing it her way, which is the name of her show, doing it my way. And so that's on Saturday. And it would usually be a launch of the whole week, what we do at the theatre. Mm-hmm. But now it's the launch of, let's say, 48 hours of jazz.
0: Yeah.
1: But it's a mixture because we've never been primarily just jazz. We've put in soul and funk and blues and, you know, and all sorts of things in order to kind of, because, you know, the four-letter word jazz covers a lot of things. It's just an umbrella.
0: Does. Oh, totally. There's so many different sub-genres tentacles that come off of that word, aren't there?
1: Oh, absolutely. And so with that on the Saturday, which will be, you know, an amazing sort of night, we have from Parmiter's School, a local school, actually they're based near to Brickett Wood, but a local school, fantastic, who have their own big band.
0: Great.
1: And we like to encourage that connection as well, you know, to get, you know, aspiring young musicians onto the stages as well, because that's the audience of tomorrow.
0: Of the future,
1: well. So we've got to always have that grassroots aspect of what we put on. And then followed by Emma and the Ronnie Scott's All Stars, a fantastic band with some great musicians in. And then the second day is we feed into something called Conversations in Jazz, which is a series that a local musician who works with the Watford Jazz Junction, Ilario Ferrari, Italian pianist, wonderful musician and person, he has been sort of putting on a monthly conversations around jazz with various different guests in the local church, St John's, and in Sutton Road, which is like 2 seconds from here.
0: Yeah, around the corner.
1: And that's been really grown. He's been building a sort of loyal audience as well. So we thought we'd have that as a second day and bring in various different guests, curated by Ruth Fisher,
0: she's a radio presenter as well.
1: Yeah, Jazz FM and One Jazz and various different things around the world as well. Mm-hmm. So that's going to be a lot of fun. There is also our Jazz Train Chorus or choir. That's a compilation of some of the schools that we've worked with through the year, through the last year. And so that's going to be a lot of fun. So that's Bushy Manor, Greenfields, Woodhall, St John's Primary, connected to that church as well.
0: Yeah.
1: And so we bring them together when we work on those projects. We work through some songs and some classic songs as well, When the Saints Go Marching In and all of that from the jazz canon. And we introduce things in a fun way. The idea then is to create our own little sort of Watford Jazz Junction junior orchestra or band or whatever.
0: I love that. Brilliant.
1: We're well on the way there. Always looking for more schools to join in as well.
0: Is the jazz train, how often does that happen? Is it like
1: We're doing one right now as well. So it's literally every month.
0: Okay.
1: We go through the year.
0: Right.
1: They go on this journey. We send them on a journey to find an amazing book called The Real Book, which is part of the jazz history. So a lot of books are in, a lot of songs are in that particular book. And so in a cheeky way, we introduce them to that. We do lots of songs and things. We introduce them to characters like Miles Davis and, you know, Billie Holiday and various different people. And it's all for play and singing and the kind of oral tradition as well. And with that, we can then pull in all of those schools because we teach them the same songs. So we can get together. I think last year at the festival, we got them to perform at the outdoor stage.
0: Oh, yes.
1: And that was great fun as well. I think that was Bushy Manor did that one. This year, again, we continue and we'll grow. You know, hopefully this will grow. The thing about the projects that we do in the schools is that it's already funded. So it doesn't cost the schools anything.
0: Great.
1: Because we know how hard funding is for schools.
0: Oh, yeah. And we see, particularly with the arts and music, that does seem to be underfunded in places.
1: Oh,
0: I'm
1: absolutely.
0: So pleased to hear that this is being already funded then.
1: Yeah, yeah. Because we looked around, there's lots of schools up and down the country that don't have music anymore.
0: No, I know.
1: Which is ridiculous. For me, it's ridiculous.
0: How important do you think it is for music for children in particular?
1: It's fantastic because it brings out creativity, expression. You can use, your mind, your imagination. It's cross-curricular as well.
0: Yeah.
1: I used to do some projects for the LSO, London Symphony Orchestra, at St Luke's, their education building in City Road, London. And we used to combine subjects, so music and maths, music and science, music and geography, music and history, all of that, music and business studies, when you go into the secondary schools in particular. And so there was a lot of cross-curricular things. At the end of the day, you're not, if you look at 70 young people playing music, they're not all going to have that as a career.
0: Sure.
1: But if we can bring some of that excitement and that love of the arts, they can be maybe a little bit more inquisitive. Maybe they have children one day and, convince them to play instruments or encourage them to play instruments or just have a joy of going to concerts. Maybe they work in the back, which is even more important because we need people that are, we need the tech people, the stage managers.
0: Yeah, absolutely.
1: We need all of that as well. That's just as important. The people on the stage do not happen without that. They don't happen in a vacuum. So it's all a big team effort. So the team thing, it's team building. I've done a sort of away day things for, like, I think the funniest one was 40 lawyers doing building projects, which I can do through particular music systems and things. But it's team building and it's having that fun and that enjoyment.
0: Yeah.
1: If you can go away singing something or whistling something or even just smiling, that's what it's about.
0: Yeah, I guess if you can see a big group of kids with a big smile on the face, then that's a job done, right?
1: That's the job done.
0: Yeah. And I can imagine with the festival, getting them the chance to sing live in a more of a sort of a concert setting.
1: Yes.
0: They're so excited about
1: that. Oh, absolutely.
0: As well.
1: I mean, the thing is, we also do, last year, we've done community choirs as well. So we had the I created for the festival the year before, which would be 2024, the Watford Orchestra, and the orchestra looked at two incredible composers that were London, Watford based, came from Watford, one called George Michael, and one called Elton John.
0: Mm-hmm.
1: And it was
0: I might have heard
1: of them, and I think they had some amazing melodies as well that we all remember, and that was great fun. We built our own little orchestra, but the orchestra didn't mean that we walked along playing, it meant that we walked to various pubs and then we sat up and played.
0: Oh, fabulous! What a great idea!
1: And so, because everybody knew the songs, there was no reason to not join in.
0: Yes.
1: And we did a kind of, I'd arranged them in a sort of New Orleans sort of way. New Orleans meets Watford.
0: Oh, love it.
1: Because, we're trying to create this, Watford is the home of jazz, So, that was like a great fun way of involving the community as well. And and I can remember the last thing on the Heath that we did, the last band on. I mean, everybody went away singing songs and, just like really going, oh, I didn't know I liked jazz. But some of it was soul and funk. We were fortunate to have a great band called the Inner City Funk Orchestra, which is only 8 people, but it's, an orchestra can be more than one person.
0: Of course.
1: It's up to your imagination. as I was told by a young musician some years ago for the National Youth Jazz Orchestra, who was doing an audition, and I asked him what his ambition was, and his ambition was to create an invisible orchestra. Can you be more specific?
0: Elaborate
1: a bit. And he said, because then it can be any size. And
0: stuck with you ever since.
1: That's really good. I think he might be in.
0: Yeah.
1: In fact, funnily enough, he 2 years ago 3 years ago, was in the festival.
0: Oh, great.
1: As well, we presented him at the Pump House. His name is Fergus Quill from Leeds. And he's now an award-winning musician and all of that. So it's always good fun to see that progression as well.
0: Absolutely, keeping those connections going.
1: Those connections, it's really important. You know, we've got a thriving hub of things happening in Watford.
0: We are, we're so lucky. I mean, yeah. I do on this show, I call it the Culture Corner. I do a little segment each on each show, just doing a roundup of all the sort of local live music or theatre events. And we are really lucky for Watford and just Southwest Hearts in general.
1: We do have lots
0: that seems to be going on.
1: There's
0: so
1: lots.
0: I should say it's really thriving.
1: Yeah. I mean, last weekend, there was the record day.
0: Yeah, exactly. Yeah, we were promoting that.
1: There were events
0: here.
1: All across.
0: I know, across all the different venues.
1: Absolutely amazing. Yeah. And I looked at all these lineups and it was really interesting. You think, yeah, this is what's really good about here. We have a fringe festival that's coming along in a month or so.
0: Yeah.
1: Absolutely amazing. So many different, a variety of things that you can go to.
0: 100%.
1: So, you know, hopefully we can keep this going and make this the New Orleans of England.
0: I think we could do it. We can make it happen.
1: Yeah, yeah.
0: Well, for anyone that's listening, that's maybe thinking, that word jazz can sometimes seem a little bit terrifying to people, thinking, it's not for me. It maybe feels a bit elitist or whatever it might be. How would you say that this festival might be able to convince people or persuade people to give jazz and its subgenres a chance?
1: It's the feel-good factor. So jazz is an umbrella that obviously, you know, it started from... In fact, the roots of it came from Africa, the diaspora, and it travelled, as Duke Ellington said, to the Caribbean, and it fermented there, and it became something, and it moved on to, you know, into America, went up the Mississippi, and then it became all these different things, blues and gospel and, you know, the field songs, and it's in everything. It's in absolutely every aspect of what we hear and what we do. There was recently UK Music... It was a report, Black Music Means Business, and that showed you in real detail, crunching the numbers of the kind of reach of all of this music. Now, the term jazz can mean many things to many different people. It's an umbrella. There's the funky music, the soul music. Most jazz musicians, we end up playing in lots of different other things as well. We're not really, you know, in one genre, in one area. You know,
0: no,
1: I've played for... You know, rock bands.
0: Come on, Orphy, don't be so modest. I mean, I've got to list some of the names that you have performed with. I mean, you've been with people, you've worked at least with people like Springsteen, Elton John, Robert Plant from Led Zeppelin. I mean, some big names. As you say, not just in jazz, and also classical, like the violinist Nigel Kennedy, I know you do a lot with. So, you kind of spread yourself across lots
1: of
0: genres.
1: We do, and I think it's because you become... if you think of barriers, you become them. If you think of walls, you become them. You know, we don't think of the M25 as a silo, that nothing happens outside that, because we're the beginning of everything, Watford and Hertfordshire. So you know, it's expansive. It sounds like a little thing, but it's really expansive. And, you know, we like to sort of, with that, you know, there's so many connections. You know, you think of the music... drum and bass. Jazz was bass and drums.
0: If we go right to its origins, absolutely.
1: Yes, you know, so there are many things. You know, I think of the Caribbean. You know, playing around with words. You know, in the '50s, 1948, the Windrush ship came here.
0: Yeah.
1: But from then on, there was a big sort of influx of people from the Caribbean. There were people in earlier than that. You know, John Blank with Henry VIII was. He was African trumpet player. You know, so he was
0: goes
1: there.
0: Back a long way.
1: So it goes. There's a lot of different things. You know, in World War One, during World War One, the top band in the UK was a jazz orchestra based at the Café de Paris, and that was the West Indian Orchestra. So you can use your imagination for that. Mm-hmm. There were musicians there for that. So there's been a lot. You know, a lot of input into a lot of things. It's influenced many things. You know, the manager, the first sort of I'll say influential person around the Beatles was Lord Woodbine, a chap who called himself Lord Woodbine. Yes. He wasn't officially a Lord, but Lord Woodbine, who was African. I think it was Sierra Leone as well. They were around a lot of different things. So there's always been that big mix in the music. You know, even Eric Clapton, you know, right. He loved blues. He loved hanging out with the musicians who came here from other places. So there's been that expansive thing. And it's like walking along High Street now, or the High Street, Watford High Street, all the different food places. Mm-hmm. It comes under the name food, but food doesn't describe, it's like a million different things, and that's jazz.
0: Yeah, that's such a good analogy, actually, yeah.
1: It's feel good. Mm-hmm. It's, you know, today I'll have Italian, tomorrow I'll have Indian, next I'll have something else, fish and chips. You know, we need more fish and chip shops, and we need a really good sit-down fish and chip shop here. But anyway, that's my wish.
0: Wish for Watford,
1: yes.
0: As a side note, yeah. Yes. Well, speaking of sort of bringing those sort of collaborations of different sub-genres, I'm going to take a little break and play some music now, and I'm going to play a band that very much experimented with those different sort of sub-genres, and here they are collaborating with, well, one of the biggest names in pop right now. It's the Ezra Collective with Olivia Dean, No One's Watching Me.

0: Loving that one from Olivia Dean and Ezra Collective. No one's watching. You were just saying, Orphy, that you've seen the Ezra Collective. You've known them from when they were young and just seen them grow and grow.
1: At the Guildhall School of Music, the Conservatoire, saw some of the band who were... I did a project with them many years ago for the London Jazz Festival. And we did this a project called Possibilities. And this was generating music through hand signals and things. It's a particular system developed in different parts of the world, but using a particular musician called Lawrence Butch Morris, who was like an icon of creating things. So it takes you out of your comfort zone. You don't get hung up on, oh, I know how to play EastEnders, because that's not part of it. It's using the notes of EastEnders, which is the 12 notes that we see up and down the keyboard. You can fixate on one note a month and you've got the 12. So, you know, but there's just, it's using them in different ways and different conversations. Anyone can improvise, and so it's opening up that. People say, well, I can't improvise. Okay, let's stand at a bus stop and hold a conversation for 3 minutes about absolutely anything, and at the end of it, you will get the winning lottery ticket for the next year. Do you think you'll be able to keep talking for 3 minutes? I bet you will. You know,
0: and music is just like that.
1: It's just like that. You know, we strike up a conversation like doing this interview. We haven't pre-thought it.
0: No.
1: We haven't gone through and said, oh, I'll use a verb here and a noun there.
0: No.
1: Oh, I've got my favourite simile coming up here. There's none of that going on. You know, we learn the rules and then you break them or you use them how you want to. And you can use that to teach as well, because teaching was always oral. It wasn't hung up on all these other things that you know, you must do this before you can do that. Mm. Before you can dream, you must learn how to sleep. You know, there were none of those rules. So the idea is to open things up, and particularly if you start with the young, yes, I'm not being ageist, because I am of an age. Last century there was hair on top of this head. But this is the upgrade this century.
0: Oh,
1: with
0: yeah.
1: No hair.
0: I like it. And with the hat that you wear as well. I mean, I like the style.
1: It's a proper upgrade. So the thing is, as we, at any point, we can be innovative. We can, you know, turn around tomorrow and describe or do something that's interesting that maybe resonates with other people, and we can get together and, you know, it can be we work together, or one is an audience and one is the, you know, the instigator of whatever that thing is. But with the Ezra Collective and a lot of the bands that are on the scene that are playing, mixing with each other as well, it's great to see, because I, as a teacher, I you know, there were lots of places where I've taught, but one of the most interesting was the Hackney Empire many years ago, which is the home of pantomime.
0: Yes, great
1: and,
0: pantos there.
1: Yeah, they're. I mean, I got the job because I didn't like pantomime, because I'd said pantomime was death by music, and so they taught me a lesson. but what we used to do there was to sort of look at, say, Shakespeare plays, but do modern versions of them with apparently hard to reach young people, which was nonsense. You just had to go to them and inspire them to come in through the door. And that was great, because it opened up people, you know, the librettists that hopefully in the future and now, you know, the script writers, all of that, they will probably have been rappers.
0: Yeah.
1: Because they play with words.
0: That's true. Yeah. Think Shakespeare. What would he be doing nowadays
1: if
0: he was in the 21st
1: century?
0: He'd
1: be rapping, you know.
0: Yeah.
1: It'd be like, you know...
0: that's where we'll find our wordsmiths today.
1: Oh, yeah, absolutely. Yeah. You know, his rhyming couplets and, you know, and everything else that is part of that. They have their own parameters that they use. And you know what's acceptable in whatever conversation. That's how you learn as a musician. So if we're speaking and we're speaking now English, somebody came in and started speaking another language that we didn't know, that wouldn't make sense for the conversation, because it would take it somewhere else. Mm-hmm. That's the same with music. If you're a jazz musician and you're playing in a pop idiom, you do not put in the jazz things because it's not a part of that conversation. Mm. The song tells you what's acceptable. So that's the main thing that you get across to, you know, young people when you're working with them, is that learning out, you know, what works, what doesn't work. Let's try that. Let's see if we can break the rules. It gives them options. And if you have options, you have choices, and that leads to other things. It's widening of your parameters. Even parameters is a kind of limiting word, but it's the widening of things. And that, you know, I describe myself, although people say you play across a lot of things, and you know, you might pop up tomorrow being a reggae keyboard player, or you're playing in a rock band doing drums, or whatever that is. I describe myself as a genre fluid. And that's because I like so much music.
0: I feel as a musician, if you love music, you love any kind of music, right?
1: Yeah.
0: For a lot of musicians, anyway.
1: Yeah, because I think, you've got to work to find out what it is you don't like about something. Mm. And I think as you learn more, you probably find different intellectual ways to break it down.
0: Yes.
1: Into why you don't like it. Oh, I don't like, 'cause they put a major over a minor, or they put this note in a different key and all of that. But keys are languages. Mm. And music is in colours. You know, people who have synesthesia, they see music in colours, in red, in blue, in yellow, in green.
0: That's right.
1: And all of these different things. It's interesting when you work with someone who sees things in colours, because they approach everything.
0: I remember reading an interview with Billie Eilish who sees it like that. And I remember thinking, wow. I mean,
1: yeah, it's an amazing thing.
0: It's amazing to hear someone that sees music.
1: Yeah, I've been lucky to MD and work with a singer-songwriter incredible called Carlene Anderson, who's American and moved to England many years ago and worked with a band called The Young Disciples and the hits and all of that. And then she does her own things and has an amazing following and writes from sort of, I'd say, soulful things all the way through to gospel, to large ensembles, to some operas that she's currently writing as well. And she sees things in colour. So she will explain the music in colour. She will, the first copies of music, if it's on paper, on scores, it's not written in black and white, it's written in red, yellow, blue, green. It takes a while to get used to it. You've always been used to the usual sort of, you know, ink on, you know, whatever.
0: Yeah, the classical way of learning sheet music and everything.
1: Yeah, it's a very different thing. But once it clicks, it makes total sense. Mm. And that's fine, because I then just put it into, you know, the English language. I mean, you go to America, it's different English. You go
0: to
1: Jamaica, it's different English, mm-hmm. and ting. You go to, you go to Newcastle, you go to wherever, up and down the country. It's different, it's English, but it's just used in other interesting ways. And that, I love the lilt of the Welsh.
0: Mm.
1: It's their singing. I find that fascinating. You know, Italian can sound like singing, which is probably the connection to the opera and everything else.
0: Yes, very much
1: and
0: so.
1: That, you know, they can say, you know, umbrella.
0: Yeah,
1: you know, and
0: it's just, very melodic.
1: Yeah,
0: isn't
1: it's
0: it?
1: Like, it's just an umbrella, but, you know, it sounds wonderful. Mm. You know, I'll have that in a pasta. You know, so there are many different ways of looking at whatever that thing is and whatever that music is. Some of the most incredible musicians ever and writers have never been able to read a note of music. Because that's not it.
0: No.
1: Music is how you connect.
0: It's a feeling.
1: It's a feeling.
0: Yeah.
1: So it's that, again, it's that feel-good factor.
0: Yeah.
1: You can hear some great blues, you know. At different times you're listening to different things, I think. If you're someone that is really open. At the minute, I'm going through lots of blues. Lots and
0: you're
1: lots of
0: blues. You're going through a blue phase.
1: Yeah, and I'm listening to a lot of Taj Mahal and sort of B.B. King and Keb Moe. And, you know, there's a lot of newer blues people as well. Mm. And I'm thinking, oh, 10 years ago, if somebody said, oh, listen to blues, you probably would go, oh, yeah, but I'm listening to something else at the minute and I'm not ready for it. But now I'm listening going, oh, my gosh, this is amazing.
0: So when you go through a phase like that, so if you're going through like a blues phase right now, would that then inspire the kind of music that you're maybe creating yourself or performing?
1: I think so, because it opens a door to a different understanding. You know, as a jazz musician, classical musician, whatever, you can break it down in a technical way. You know, as a funk and soul person, you can connect it in a different way as well. As rock, as indie, you can break all these different things down and these strands. Mm. and make them make sense for whatever it is that you're trying to go forward with. So I'm a composer and a songwriter. Obviously, the definition, as we say at the Ivor Novellas, which is the Ivor's Academy, the songwriters' organisation, is that the songwriters will kind of do the shorter things and things that we think of as charts or as specific artists, but the composers, they do the soundtracks, the films, the, you know, it's a wider sort of scope of things. Composers do the big classical orchestras, and that can be from chamber through to full philharmonic and all of that. You can break all that down into many different kind of aspects, because now we've got other things to think of, the digital age.
0: True.
1: And that brings us into another
0: realm.
1: Way of looking at things. You know, I usually describe as a bit of fun, you know, digital, but I'm from the age where we would dig it all. So we looked at things in a different way, and it wasn't about, you know, your ones and your zeros or whatever that's happening in that world and the other things that are from there that might be threats and all of that, innovations or whatever. There's always been technology. The pen, when that came along, that was technology.
0: Yeah.
1: You know, the bicycle was technology. The drum machine was technology. Drumsticks, whatever.
0: Yeah.
1: They were all technologies. So it's how we relate to that. Some of it might go back to not just being an online thing, but being in the room when music is being made. Mm. So we go back to that human interaction.
0: I certainly hope that does continue and grows again, because
1: absolutely,
0: it's all about being together, I think, makes it so special as musicians.
1: That's
0: playing as one.
1: Yes, yeah. I mean, you know, we're always open to, you know, if you're hearing Elton John, to see people like that come along, and the length and breadth of what he's done, because he's written from being the short songs, really catchy, you know, Saturday Night's All Right, you know, all of those songs, all the way through to big soundtracks, you know, The Lion King, whatever it is that he's been doing, he's had that history.
0: Mm.
1: Although remembering that he was a jazz musician.
0: Yeah, and blues and all that.
1: Blues and all of that. You know, Long John Baldry, where the John came from, and Elton came from, Elton Dean, the jazz musician. You know, Elton John, people that he really was inspired by and he worked with, who were great friends. And that, so there's always that connection. You know, when you go through his music, there are a lot of really interesting things. You think, oh, that's it could be classed as difficult, but he's placed it in such a way that it's simple and it makes total sense. And then, you know, there are all different songwriters. I love Stevie Wonder.
0: Don't we all?
1: Yes, you know, amazing run of 5 albums at one stage in the 70s, culminating in The Songs in the Key of Life, still stands up to this day.
0: I'd agree with that,
1: When I left my first band, which was the funk band, and I'd had enough of that area of music for a while, due to some of the business side of that, decided to move on, bit disillusioned, but wanted to learn more. I went into just studying those albums, and that brought a lot to me, and also then introduced me to going even deeper into the study of why things happen and how they sound and all of that, which led to jazz, because that was the natural thing for the instruments that I played.
0: Okay, the vibraphone. So funk was sort of the first sort of and then from there.
1: Okay. I mean, there is another history of a young boy who learnt Scottish pipe band drumming. In Stoke Newington, there was this amazing thing called the Hackney Innocents Youth Band, the Blues, and we, you know, you could learn so much music. You travelled, it introduced so many different things. But Scottish pipe band music was the foundation of that. If you did percussion, that's what you had to do, and it's the greatest training in the world. The rudiments are incredible.
0: How interesting. I've never heard of a percussionist mention that before.
1: Yeah, in America, it's the marching band.
0: Of course.
1: All of them do that. I did that as part of that as well.
0: Yeah.
1: But not the American style.
0: It was more British style.
1: A thing here. And just really fortunate to have, I think it was like 40 kids or something, and inspiring each other. And you go into the competitions against other things around the country and abroad, and we became one of the top 3 or something like that. So that was great training. And I sometimes bump into musicians who are in doing the world that we are inhabiting.
0: Yeah.
1: And they remember me because of the glasses and the odd name.
0: Yeah.
1: Going, oh, you're the guy who used to win everything on the tuned percussion vibraphones. But it opened up your mind to possibilities.
0: Wow.
1: As well. And how do you transfer this to other things? And da da da da da. So, you know, it led to soul and funk and clubbing and disco.
0: Yeah.
1: And come into Watford, all the wall to wall clubs here, Bailey's and all of those, that whole history,
0: yeah.
1: Paradise Lost Paradise.
0: Right.
1: Did all of that. As well, funny to be living here now.
0: Yeah, after having yeah. gone there,
1: after coming here, clubbing and doing that whole, you know, that whole thing. Fond memories always of here, and but that everything opened you up to the, let's say, the old radios that we had when we would turn the dial. And you'd hear all that white noise, and then you'd hear a bit of music, and it was all changing. Classical, tango, pop, rock.
0: All the different stations.
1: All the different stations. Mm. And that's the whole sum of all of us that grew up at that time, and that we hope continues for young people as well.
0: Absolutely. Well, my goodness, Orfi, your career is fascinating. I can just see bubbling it within you, just the joy of talking about music, the history of it, and just how it feels to perform with other artists as well. We'll touch upon the festival just one more time in a sec. To bring us back round to talking about the festival, I'm going to play an artist who is going to feature in this year's festival. We've talked about him already, Ilario Ferrari. This is his track, Walking on the Yellow Line.

0: How nice is that? Alario Ferrari walking on the yellow line. And well, if you want to hear him in person, then why not get yourself down to St John's Church next Sunday. So that's going to be Sunday the 10th as part of the Watford Jazz Junction. It's going to be Conversations in Jazz with Alario. But also there's other artists, performers. We've got the Jazz Train that we mentioned as well. That'll be that Sunday too.
1: That's on the Sunday. And the Jazz Train choir. Kicks everything off with the schools. Please come along to that. There's then local musician David Gordon playing with Christian Garrick, who's like one of the best violinists in the UK, and he's brilliant at jazz as well as classical and all of that. And then Alario.
0: Yeah,
1: and Mari Songs, his project, followed by Shriram. I could never say his name correctly. Shriram presents a singing bass. He's a wonderful musician, bass player who has an incredible project again, and that's a real mixture of sounds, Asian sounds, and really, you know, really travelling, thought provoking.
0: Oh, so be a real mixture.
1: A real mixture of stuff. So that's 4 hours from 2 o'clock to five, and you can buy an overall ticket. You can buy straight from the website, the Watford Jazz Junction website for the Sunday.
0: So that's watfordjazzjunction.com, isn't it?
1: Yes. And that's all curated by Ruth Fisher as well.
0: And now, I know you can buy sorry to interrupt there. Can buy for the individual artist
1: yes,
0: as well.
1: Yes, you can.
0: Which is about a fiver,
1: yeah,
0: or all for about £15.
1: Yes.
0: And so that, very reasonable.
1: Which is great. And that's at St John's in Sutton Road.
0: Just locally
1: just
0: down the
1: across
0: road.
1: Across the road, yeah. And then, obviously, the Emma Smith tickets you can buy from the website, the same watfordjazzjunction.com, or straight from Watford Palace Theatre.
0: Yeah.
1: As well.
0: Go to their website as well if you want to get more.
1: And that's a Saturday night. It's always great. Last year we had Vanessa Haynes, who was amazing.
0: Oh, I was there. It was her
1: Aretha Franklin.
0: That's it. Sort of honour to Aretha, which was just spectacular. Yeah.
1: And which she's doing soon at Ronnie Scott's.
0: We had it first.
1: You know, and the idea, you know, really, well, you know, we are so close to London that a lot of those things that people normally go into London, it would be great if they could, you know, the venues here.
0: This is it. Why bother having to go into town London when you've got it right on
1: and
0: your
1: I think,
0: doorstep
1: I think
0: next
1: that was
0: weekend.
1: Chris's probably one of the pressing ideas at first.
0: Yeah,
1: was that let's have some things on our doorstep. And for me, that was people coming to see me at the Festival Hall or something, and then I'd see them walking around in Watford,
0: and I'd go,
1: hang on. My show last night. You think we're doing something wrong here? We should be doing things
0: something
1: here.
0: Local.
1: So
0: 100%.
1: You know, it's really to bring that to you. I mean, I love the late night market things as well.
0: Yes.
1: That they do as well.
0: Yeah,
1: I think that's fantastic.
0: Yeah.
1: And that and all of that is to be, you know, encouraged. A big round of applause to everybody that encourages that, the council, Peter Taylor, everyone that backs that as well.
0: Sure.
1: You know, last year, I think it's finished now. Yeah, last year we won the Cultural Award for Watford.
0: I saw
1: as
0: that.
1: Well, which was quite a sort of thing to get that recognition for. All the hard work that the team had done and put together. But also, I think that was for Watford to say to people, you know, we've got this. We've got this amazing amount of interesting things to come to. There's, you know, it's a good stop of place. You know, the Harlequin is back.
0: Yay! The name's back. Yeah.
1: The name's back. You know, so it's an upgrade. You know.
0: Exactly.
1: So yes, there is that. And I think working across, because, you know, listening to the Paul Alley, and there are various other artists that you kind of see around town, even Buskin,
0: totally.
1: That you hope to encourage that side of things as well. Mm. You know, the LP Cafe that has a thriving, you know, I mean, what an amazing place to have, you know.
0: It's all about those grassroots,
1: yeah,
0: isn't
1: more
0: it?
1: Power
0: and then
1: to that.
0: What that can then turn into
1: to
0: in the
1: turn
0: future.
1: Into.
0: Yeah.
1: And that, so, you know,
0: so
1: hopefully...
0: got to support these local venues.
1: We have to, and it has to be year-round
0: as well. Yeah, 100%.
1: Let's make that year-round. And it doesn't have to just be concerts of one style, it can be any style.
0: Absolutely.
1: You know, and theatre as well, obviously with the Fringe.
0: Mm-hmm.
1: There's comedy, there's all sorts of things as well. So that combination is rich.
0: 100%.
1: Let's say our cultural capital here is very rich.
0: It is. We are very lucky. We are rather spoilt for choice, but let's keep it that way.
1: Yes.
0: So if you want to go and experience some wonderful jazz, but also with, as we've mentioned, that sort of slightly gender fluid as jazz is, and its tentacles going everywhere, there'll be other little flavours of other styles in that festival next week. That is the Watford Jazz Junction. That's going to be from the 9th to the 10th of May. Go to their website, watfordjazzjunction.com, or for the Saturday night with Emma Smith, the brilliant vocalist, you can always go straight to the Watford Palace Theatre's website for ticket information there. Well, Orfi, we are practically out of time. It has been such a joy speaking to you on air today. Thank you so much for coming on into the studio.
1: Thank you very much.
0: It's been a real pleasure.
1: Yeah, it's good.

Well, we're going to finish things off with a little bit of Ray with Mark Ronson. It's a track she did last year. Really loved it. So summery and just feel good. We've been talking about feel good vibes with this chat with Orphy. This is Suzanne.

0: for another day. I'm going to be back next week for Thursday. Do join me then. Gazza is up next.
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6: Good morning and welcome along to Vibe 107.6. Thanks to Rachel for another great breakfast show. Cheer, will we be back with you next weekend and on Thursday, I believe, as well, too. We've got a cracking show for you today. We've got the 12 o'clock rock. We've got the best A to Z tunes you've ever heard in your lifetime. We're going to do the biggest tunes ever been released. And that's a bit of a mouthful to say on itself. We're kicking off with a brand new song from Teddy Swims on Vibe.

0: So how are you doing? It's Saturday morning. We're back here on the radio for you, live from Vibe 107.6 Towers. That's where we're at in what town? Well, near the town centre, anyway. Central Watford, you know how it is. Anyway, so how are you doing? How can we find you this morning? Hope you're doing well and your weekend is all planned. And we want you to sum up your weekend plans in three words. Maybe something like doing the garden or painting the shed. Something along those lines. We want to find out what you're doing. Hit us up on our social media. We'd love to share it with the listener that we have at this moment in time. We've got so much going on in the show today. So we're going to do the weather next, which is going to be a little bit sunshine, but apparently by 3 o'clock, the rain clouds are gathering. Yes, and we're going to have some overnight rain, but it should be done by 1 a.m. So if you're out and about this evening or in the early morning, you might get a shower just to help you along the way. 16 degrees is the temperature at the moment, looking for highs of 20 on Vibe 107.6.
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Dermot Kennedy and the Turnstile via 107.6. So here we are then, this Saturday, the 2nd of May. What happened on this day when Dermot's done his stuff at Turnstile? On this day, 1980, post-punk pioneers Joy Division played their final show together at Birmingham University. The English rock band recorded two albums before the frontman Ian Curtis took his own life, sadly, at the age of just 23 years old. The remaining band members went on to regroup and come back as New Order. I'm sure you knew that anyway. Also on this day, 1901, Nirvana began recording their amazing album, Nevermind, in Southern California in the Sound City Studios. And Dua Lipa was number one in 2020 with her second album, Future Nostalgia. Now, the birthday file today features one lady who was born 1985, and this is Lily Allen's birthday. Let's do some Lily Allen on the show.

born on this day in 1985. That's Lily Allen and Smile. I think it was her first hit, actually. So that's the birthday file wrapped up. Did you know the national day today is National Brothers and Sisters Day today? So in all of that...

down a bit of Avicii and Hey Brother. Because it's a National Brothers and Sisters Day today. Did you know that? No.

0: with Disclosure and Deeper. We'll come back with some Harry Styles with the American Girls on Vibe 107.6. 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

by Lewis Capaldi. Stay Love. This is Vibe 107.6. And we're asking you to sum up your weekend. This is the bank holiday weekend. Sum up your weekend in three words. You can go to our website or text us a message. Start your message with Vibe 80818. That's to sum up your weekend in just three words. That's what we want you to do. Now, going back in history on this day, 1933, the legend that was the Loch Ness Monster was born after a sighting was made on a local news station. Several newspapers and correspondents went to Scotland and the circus performed in this hit. There was a reward to capture the beast for £20,000. A lot of money in them days to capture the Loch Ness Monster. Do you believe in it? Do you think it's there? Or do you think it's some other issue that's going on in the waters? Also on this day, 1952, the world's first world jet liner took off from the Havilland. The Comet 1 set off from London to Johannesburg in its maiden flight. Happened on this day, 1952. And also on this day, 2015, the Duchess of Cambridge gave birth to a second child, Charlotte Elizabeth Diana, a sister to Prince George, and she will be fourth in line to the throne. Now, later on the show, because we've done the Hall of Fame and Ed Sheeran was at the top of the tree, as we thought he would be, we're doing the A to Z of the greatest songs of all time. So there's be three greatest songs of all time coming through for you a little bit later, about 12:30. And also we'll have one of those songs from my personal collection on vinyl, all happening here on Vibe.

0: Sam Zane and Die For Me. A bit of a title, isn't it? Just to let you know, we're 10 minutes away from today's 12 o'clock rock, and today it's an iconic tune. I would put it in the top five of all-time favourite rock songs, just to give you a little bit of a heads up. So it's going to be mega. It's a long song as well, so make sure you turn it up. 10 minutes to go, and then we're back on the 12 o'clock rock. The sound of Alex Warren.
1: Turning on the TV, a man dressed in black says the tensions and waters are rising. Happiness is treason, fiction is fact, and the storm's always on the horizon.

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This is Vibe 107.6, coming to you from Vibe Towers live. First hour done and dusted, then we're coming back with an iconic rock tune for the 12 o'clock rocks. Turn it up, that's all you need to know. I'll give you the details just after the break.

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3: Here we go. And it's time for today's 12 o'clock rock. An album that was released 1973 and the single was released in 1974. It is the most requested song on FM radio of all time. How about that for it's also number three in the Guitar World's list of great guitar solos, and it was also voted for number eight in the rankings of the best song of all time. 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

O'clock rock for today. The immortal Freebird from Lynyrd Skynyrd. And there'll be another one on the show for you next week. Just as good as that, without a doubt. Came out in 1973 on their album and was released as a single in 1974. And still the most requested song on FM radio.

come on the show then today. We have the greatest songs of all time, the A to Z of that. We'll also be doing something for my personal collection as well. So keep it locked in here at Vibe 107.6.

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now to do our new feature on Vibe 107.6. Some of the greatest songs of all time we'll be playing at this point on a Saturday. Now, this song comes from 1977 by the disco group Heatwave. Now, they had a book studio booked ready to do the song, and then they found that in the next studio, Sheila Bromberg from the London Symphony Orchestra, she was all set up with her, ready with her stuff, ready to go. She's a harpsist in the orchestra, but the people she was working for didn't show up. So Rod Temperton, the writer of the song, said, "Why don't you do an introduction to our new song?" And she said, "I can come up with something." And this is what happened.

story behind the song with the Hopsis and how it became on their song. And then they asked her to sing backing vocals as well. How good is that?

playing the best songs ever made here via 107.6. It'll be three from them every Saturday, and the next one needs no introduction at all. One of the best songs ever written. This is Robbie Williams.

people at their table absolutely langing and singing along to that song. I've seen it so many times, people trying, yeah, I can give you a rendition of that song, and they're all drunk and hanging off the side of the table and giving you it large. So there you go. Just a memory coming back there for me, doing disco days. Now, the next song I'm going to play for you is an American band, The Whispers, that came out in 1979 and peaked at number two in the charts when it was number one in all the soul charts across the water as well. So this is a fantastic dancey song from The Whispers.

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Save me tonight. Now it's time for Vinyl Kids, where we play that iconic piece of vinyl on deck number two this morning. We're bringing it in. This is one of my personal collection from there. One of the dance floor, which we used to use quite a lot, actually. And it was very, very popular at discos and stuff. I bought this on a 12-inch single at first, and it was really, really amazing quality. And it was, summed up to be a great, great, great song as well. So I also bought it on 7-inch as well, which we're playing the 7-inch version today, and also bought it on CD as well. Most of my vinyl stuff, I went bought CDs versions of it as well. So this is the Vinyl Kids today from Tom Brown from the 70s, like this on Vibe.

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12: Let's do this then for a beaut Saturday afternoon. The sun is shining. The good tunes are on. You've got Lewis hanging out with you until 7 o'clock. Loads of good stuff to come between now and 7. Belted only in a bit. Fisher as well. That massive dancey one, Rain. And now, new Samba. This is for all my Samba fans. I'm excited to play this. It's new and it's potential.

huge dancey one there from Fisher. It's Rain, it's Lewis of Vibe 107.6 with you on a very, very hot Saturday afternoon. Hope you're doing well. What is going on with you today and this weekend? Let me know. Send me a little message on the socials now. It's at Vibe 107.6 and I will try and get you on between now and 7. And here goes Zane. This is Die For Me. Good time.

0: Alex Warren belting out Fever Dream on a sunny Saturday afternoon with Lewis of 5107.6. It just feels so good when the sun is shining. I mean, yesterday was so, so hot. And then we are back with the hot weather today. I don't want to jinx it. So maybe I won't mention the weather too much on today's show, although I've already done it like 100 times. Right, stay there. Olivia Rodrigo's new one, Drop Dead. And you are going to go mad for new Lady Gaga and Doechii, Runway. It's incoming.
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Relationships don't always last, but let's not turn it to beef. I come through from time to time and have you grabbing them sheets. 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

mad did you go for that? I was bouncing up and down in the studio. New Lady Gaga and Doechii. That is Runway. Such an epic song. It's Lewis of Vibe 107.6 with you on a Saturday afternoon. And let's get into Say Now. This is Millions.

Tyler and Zara Larsson, she did it again, playing at 5107.6. Lewis on for Saturday afternoon. Thank you so much for being with me. It is much appreciated. Ariana Grande, Yes And, is coming up in a bit. And keep your shouts coming in on the socials. It's at 5107.6. And let's get into Niall Horan, Dinner Party Player.

Jennifer Lopez and David Guetta, Save Me Tonight, the Joel Corey remix, playing at 5107.6. Lewis on soundtrack in your sunny Saturday afternoon. Hey to Lewis in South Foxy. Cool name, by the way. Kicked a football around with my cousins. I'm definitely not as fit as I thought I was. Oh, Lewis, well, at least you tried, right? You're doing a little bit of exercise, more than I can say I'm doing. And I love this from Nadia in Chorley Wood. Just finished a picnic on the common. And now, kids are chasing bubbles and I'm chasing shade. Perfect Saturday. Love it, Nadia. I like being you.

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9: Just gone 5 p.m. Saturday afternoon is on, the sun is shining, and the good tunes are on. It's Lewis with you until 7. Muller Jones after New Holly Humberstone. This is Cruel.

Alessi Rose and First Original Four playing right here at Vibe 107.6. Lewis with you on a sunny Saturday afternoon. Thanks for being with me. Should we get into something dancey right now? Get me to IB for ASAP. This is Kygo. Say, man. Up. It was

0: Charlotte Mackins and Celestial playing at 5.07.6 Lewis on for Saturday afternoon. Right, stay there to actually three huge dance songs back to back. Do you fancy Milky, Switch Disco, and another? All right, let's do them next then.
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huge dance songs back to back. You heard Milky, Switch Disco, and there is another. It's Lewis at 5107.6 with you on a Saturday afternoon. Dermot Kennedy Turnstile is coming up, and I fancy getting more of you on between now and 7. So send me a little X. It's at 5107.6, and let's get on Samba. This is Home.

We're not messing around this afternoon. Back to back music to get you moving in the sun. That was Demi Kennedy and Turnstile. It's Lewis right here at 5107.6. And let's get into this from BTS. It's their latest one. It's called Swim.

Miley Cyrus and Younger You. Lewis to 5.07.6 playing you the back-to-back songs across Southwest Hearts as you get a suntan, or if you're like me, you burn in the sun. But yeah, if you are out, make sure you've got the SPF on, all right? That's something that I always forget. SPF is really important, so make sure you put it on, kids. And near archives now.

0: Maisie Peters and Say My Name in Your Sleep, rounding the 5 p.m. hour off. 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
9: Let's go then. Saturday evening has officially kicked off. Just gone at 6 p.m. Lewis with you until 7 o'clock. I've got Robin coming up in a bit. Let's do some Ella Langley. And the latest one from Teddy Swims right now, you'll like this. It's called Mr. Know-It-All.

Ella Langley and Be Her. This is Vibe 107.6. Lewis with you until 7 this evening. I've got Youngblood Zombie after this one, the latest one from Cat's Eye. This is Pinky Up.

0: Sideways. Yeah. Zane and Sideways. Really good song that is. Lewis of 5107.6. With you, soundtracking your Saturday afternoon. Well, Saturday evening now, really, isn't it? Because it's gone 6 o'clock. Even though it's still light outside, I still always class after 6 p.m. as the evening. Right, let's get into Harry Styles' American Girls. You're going to be singing that at the top of your lungs. That's going to sound really good this evening. And also some Joel Corry coming up. Devotion, do you fancy that? Well, it's incoming.
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Alok and Khalid playing there. That is Dive Into Me. Lewis with you at Vibe 107.6, hanging out for the next 25 minutes. Olivia Dean is coming out after this. This is epic. In love with this. Joel Corey, Devotion, Sweetest Emotion. Do you fancy it? Well, let's go. I wanna-

Sonny Federa and My Lovin'. It's Lewis at 5107.6 hanging out with you on a Saturday evening. Thank you so much for being here. It is much appreciated. I have brand new music to play for you now. Now, you know I love treating you to new stuff, and you won't be disappointed with this. You're going to be obsessed with it. He is new on the scene. He's named Siku, and he's bringing that unmistakable energy with this song. It's bold, sleek, and built for late night vibes. It's huge. It's new from Siku. It's called Dangerous Lover. Listen.

0: Miles Smith and Niall Horan teaming up for Drive Safe. That is rounding my show off for a Saturday evening. Let's do this all over again tomorrow between 4 and 7 p.m. Rachel is hanging out with you next, though.
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6: It's Saturday night and you are listening to Vibe Radio. That's right, Rachel McHugh back in my usual slot, and I'll be seeing you through for the next 2 hours, bringing you loads of Saturday evening tunes and a bit of news and chatter in between. So stay tuned for all of that, and let's start with a bit of music, shall we?

You're listening to Vibe with Rachel McHugh, and it's Saturday night, but it's not just any old Saturday. It's a bank holiday Saturday. The weekend is beginning, but tomorrow is not Sunday. It's technically Saturday again, right? You have a whole extra day to do with as you please, which I absolutely love. What are your plans? Have you got anything big on the agenda or keeping it a chill one? Hopefully, either way, you're excited for what you have to come. Let's have some music next.

round. Hit the music, baby, cut it down. 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I feel like I'm a now. I feel like a bust down. When I shine bright, blind is up now. In the cut, big black tuck, sacked up. You can pick it up now.

0: obviously, with it being the bank holiday weekend, I'm sure lots of people are making plans, whatever that might be, fun plans, boring plans, childcare arrangements, you know, there's a whole range of plans happening. And this week at work, we were talking about people flaking on plans. Isn't that just the worst thing ever? I feel like we need to make a real collective effort to fight against flakiness. It's so hard to plan around, right? I think we all have somebody in our lives who we know is a little bit flaky. And if you don't, then maybe it's you. So it's time to take a good look at your cancellation of plans. You've been warned.
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They do a 1K, a 5K and a 10K, so something for every ability. Doesn't matter how fast you are, it's all for a good cause. They help raise money to improve the lives of people with learning disabilities, and the proceeds from the tickets go towards the charity. So a really great thing to do and loads of fun. You know, this is not marathon level elitism. Get the family down there, get outside and join in on the fun, and check that out in Watford.

listening to Rachel on Vibe. It's Saturday evening. Thanks so much for tuning in. And I want to share a little story with you because I feel like it really speaks to the importance of the kindness of strangers, okay? I got a train last weekend on Saturday and I was sitting down and the ticket guy comes around. And I don't think I was doing anything particularly special, but I smiled and I was friendly and I said hello. And he goes, do you know what? You are the person that has been the nicest to me today. I was like, oh, I'm so sorry people haven't been nice to you. He's like, yeah, people think I'm a robot. And, you know, I think we've all been there, right? The ticket guy comes around like, oh, here's my ticket, or you can't find it, and it's all a bit of a faff. It's like, oh, well, I'm sorry. I hope people are nice to you from now on. And then 2 seconds later, out of a little pouch, he pulls a voucher for £5 off from the trolley. He lets the guy with the trolley pass, who, of course, goes, anyone want anything from the trolley? And my ticket inspector friend goes, yes, this lady wants something. And you know what? All that took was a nice smile and saying hello to someone. So next time you go to a bar or you go to a coffee shop or you go somewhere, say hello, ask them how they are first before you crack on with whatever it is that you're ordering. Because who knows? Maybe you'll get a little freebie too. That was my little tip of the week.

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1: 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Rachel here. It is Saturday, the 2nd of May. Don't ask me how. I'm not really sure what happened to April because suddenly we're into the thick of May, but I guess that is how time flies when you're having fun. Hopefully you can make the most of this long old weekend. Back to the tunes now.

0: Show. It's Saturday evening and you're listening to Rachel on Vibe. We are coming up to 8 p.m. and we've got loads more tunes, music, chat on the way. So stay tuned for all of that and we'll be right back after this.
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6: It is just gone 8 p.m. on Saturday evening and you're listening to Rachel on Vibe. How is your Saturday evening going? What are your plans? Maybe you're going to stick on a movie or even head out to the cinema. Now, I know cinemas feel like they've been in a constant decline, right? We've got streaming at our fingertips, but actually new studies are showing that cinemas are coming back thanks to Gen Z. The online generation might actually be the ones who are the saviors of high street cinema chains. They're actually cinema's most frequent visitors. I think there's a real resurgence in wanting to go to these actual cinemas and be in the place and not just be watching from a laptop and having multiple screens. So good news for cinemas. Maybe it's time to head out and watch a film yourself. What's on your radar?

0: Saturday night on Vibe with Rachel, and we're talking about the cinema. And the last time I went to the cinema, I had such a good experience, and it feels only right that I share it with you. I went to go and see The Drama, and I can't believe I haven't talked about it yet, because I think it was one of my favourite films of the year so far. Way funnier than I thought it was going to be. I don't know if you've seen the posters and the trailers, but it looks a bit like it could be a bit scary, you know, and that's really not my cup of tea. Okay, I'm a scaredy cat, so I was a bit nervous going in, but honestly, really funny, amazing performances. Robert Pattinson and Zendaya are just fantastic, so really worth checking out. That is The Drama. You can get to that in the cinema.
1: How could I not leak it? I look so good, you look so good, maybe we should all leak it together. F*** it. You only live once. Let people see.

0: Vibe on Saturday evening. Thanks so much for tuning in. And an extra way that you can say thanks is the Watford Community Lottery, which we love to talk about here because it is an amazing organisation that does some really great things for non-profits and community organisations based in and around Watford, one of which is us, Vibe. So what you can do is you can enter their weekly community lottery. 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

You're listening to Vibe. It's Rachel here, and it is Saturday evening. Saturday the 2nd of May, which, if you didn't realise, is International Harry Potter Day, which isn't just a made-up fan event. This was officially declared in 2012 by David Cameron, Prime Minister at the time. So this is the real deal. If you are based in Watford, then you will often see the buses carting around, taking people to and from the Warner Brothers studio tours, which is definitely worth checking out if you haven't been. So a big day for Harry Potter fans.

It's Rachel on Vibe. Saturday night, we are starting to get a bit late now. How are you doing? Let's do a quick vibe check. How is your night going? Where is the night taking you? Do you need some more tunes to lift you up and see you through the rest of the evening? How about we start with this?

Saturday evening on Vibe, or I should say Saturday night. I feel like we're approaching 9 p.m, so this is the nighttime, right? It's getting dark. We're getting ready for our plans, or maybe you're getting ready to come home. Because listen, I totally see the value of an early night and a good night's sleep. Even if you need to use a little cheeky excuse to get out of some plans. What's the best excuse you've ever used to leave a party early? Do you have any good ones that you come back to all the time that are sort of fail-safe? Helpful if you've got, you know, kids to put down or check in on or a pet to get back to. I haven't really got any of those things, so I'm sort of working on my go-to excuses. Or maybe I should just go for a good old-fashioned Irish accent.

0: And with that, that brings us to the end of the show. That's all we've got time for. I've been Rachel on your Saturday Night Vibe. Thanks so much for tuning in. Hopefully you enjoyed the show. We've got lots more tunes coming your way, of course, so don't go anywhere. And we've got that coming right up after this.
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4: Oh, yes, we're back! I'm back, ladies and gents. It is, of course, myself, Luke Behan. You're joining me for Into Electronic here on your Saturday evening. Hope you're all doing well. As always, remember, you can text me 80818. I want to hear what you've been up to this week. And don't forget to start your text with the word vibe. I tell you what, I have got so much energy this evening, which is insane because I'll tell you something, I have been awake since 2:45 this morning. Yes, you wouldn't believe me, I was doing the talk breakfast shift at Talk Radio this morning. I had to be there for 4 a.m. It was early. But somehow, it has given me so much energy for tonight's show. I don't know what it is. The lack of sleep. I must be drunk off the lack of sleep. Definitely not anything else. I must stress that. Don't want to get in trouble with my management. Oh, I don't know about you. I cannot wait any longer. Let's get cracking with tonight's music. First up is an absolutely huge one you all know and love. Of course, it's Move Your Body, Marshall Jefferson and Solado.
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one. Nightcrawlers, Push the Feeling On, the MK dub remix. Big shout out to John Reed, who of Nightcrawlers, who unfortunately passed away last year. We remember you, John. Thank you so much for providing such a huge tune from back in the day. Oh my word, guys, like I said before, I've got so much energy for tonight's show. I want to hear what you've been up to. Text me 80818. Start your text with the word vibe. I will read out your messages on air. Right, let's get cracking onto this next one. It's of course Rough Divers, Deeper Love.

0: Salido, Danny Tenaglia certainly provided the answers for us here tonight on Enter Electronic. Right, okay, we've got to take a very short break, but we'll be back with the big tunes in just over 3 minutes' time. I will see you there.
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And under Project Gale with Cascades of Colour here on Vibe. There's something about Soulful House. There's something about it, I'll tell you. I mean, there's a reason why it's called Soulful House in the first place. It's because it's music that is just good for the soul. I'm sure all of you old school ravers out there will agree with me on that. Okay, I'm going to take things a little bit darker now. A little bit darker, a little bit techier, if you know what I mean. This next one. They're a band more well known for their work during the 90s. This one came out just over 3 years ago. It's Underworld and The Color Red.

ready. 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I call it house, boy. And it's live, bro. But I'ma throw shade if I don't get paid for this house, right? I call it house, right? And it's light, right? I'ma throw shapes, filling the bass to my feet, hey. I call it house, right? Cause it's light, right? But I'ma throw shade if I don't get paid for this house, right?

Jax Jones, Mike Dunn, M&EK, Housework here on Insert Electronic. And for those of you who are into your 2016 or 2016, doesn't really matter how you pronounce it, I guess. For those of you who are on your 2016 revival phase, there you go. There's another one for your record collection. There's another one for your nostalgia book. Housework, 1st of July 2016 is the original release date. Mate, I can't believe that song is 10 years old. Genuinely. I mean, granted, I would have been about 11, but I remember when that came out. I remember first hearing that. I remember first seeing the really cool, fancy music video on MTV. And I think it would have been, yeah, the UK Top 40 when that was still going. Yeah, there you go. Another one to add to your collection. Oh, do you know what, actually? I've got some texts that I would like to read out. I might not have time to do it in this phase, but here's my question to you, right? I want to know this. What is a song that is old, that when you go and listen to it, you don't realise how old it is? I don't know, I've probably phrased that really badly, but what is a song that is older than you expect it to be when you go back and listen to it? Text me 80818, start your text with the word vibe. I want to hear your answers. Let's carry on the show. We've only got a few more tracks left now. This one is I Remember.

0: The Orb with Blue Room here on Inter Electronic. That wraps up the first hour of tonight's show. Join me once again in a few minutes' time, where we will be going through even more old school bangers.
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6: Okay, I've decided. 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No, wait. Make that the falafel and...
7: Oh. At this rate, we'll still be here at dinner, not lunch. Look, with Tarbouche's three mezze for £15 lunch deal. 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
3: Welcome back once again. Welcome back to Into Electronic, ladies and gentlemen. It's myself, Luke Behan. I am with you until 11 o'clock this evening. I've been loving the show so far. I don't know about you. I've got so, like I said earlier, so much energy for tonight. I've seen a few of your texts so far, but I want to see even more. Text me, 80818. Start your text with the word vibe. And the question was, what is a song that is older than you expected? A song that you love, a song that you listen to on a regular basis. You didn't realise, you checked the date on it. I say that like it's got an expiry date. You had a look at it once again. You decided, I'm going to look up the year this was made. And you were shocked. It might have shown your age a little bit, but don't worry about that. We don't judge here at Vibe. We certainly don't judge here on Into Electronic. But first of all, we've got even more absolute tunage to get through, so let's crack on. This first one is Nexus 21. It's

I don't know about you. There's just something about the 90s that is just so magical. It's so magical. It's just got that higher power. That was, of course, Moby with Go. This next track that I'm about to play you, right, I heard this for the first time a few months ago. It was this year, but it was back in probably about February. I love this producer. You'll probably all know him for his infamous track known as Energy Flash. However, this one is a bit more of an unknown one, but it's just as big, if not better, than his hit single. It's, of course, Joey Beltram with My Sound.

0: SL2 on a ragged tip. Again, another absolutely huge one. Right, we've got to take another very short break. We'll be back in three.
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2: Hello, iPad.
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the hall, meet her at the Love Parade. You know what I'm going to say, ladies and gents. We've hit Trance O'Clock here on Inter Electronic. Yes, it's my favourite part of the show. Trance O'Clock. I mean, it's not a regular feature, but when I do it, we do it big, all right? We don't just do any sort of trance. We do old school euphoric, Clubland, Ministry of Sound, all of it, all of your favourites, most importantly, all right? I still watch Clubland TV, all right? Believe it or not. And I'm 21. I've just turned 21, and I watch Clubland TV, all right? Like, I'm still living back in, like, the mid-2000s. Because it's

again, it's just pure bangers. But anyway, before we continue with Trance O'Clock, I have got a few messages to read out. Some of you have been texting me on 808 and starting your text with the word vibe. My question that I put to you earlier was, what is a song you listen to on a regular basis that you cannot believe how old it is? Or it was a question along the lines of that. And a song that you can't believe how old it is. Danny in Cheshire says, Big Fun by Inner City. Cannot believe it was released all the way back in 1988. Wow. That is... That, yeah, that's a reality check right there. Sophia Watford, Move Your Body by Marshall Jefferson. Yes, the track we played right at the beginning of the first hour, actually. 1986. Wow-wee. 30 years ago. No, not even 30. 40. 40 years ago, that track came out. Wow. That's an even bigger reality check right there. And this one, I mean, I've got to read this one because this is a track that, this is ball knowledge right here. This is house knowledge with this one. Ali in Amersham, Brighter Days by Kashmir, 1992. Wowee, what a track that is. This track is just as good

Niall & Cain, Beach Ball. What a way to finish Trance O'Clock with a bit more of a mellow one there. And that's been it. That's it. Well, that's not it because we've got one track left, but this will be the last time you hear from me on tonight's show. Of course, I'll be back next week. Next week, I'll be back with even more tunes. Until then, have an amazing rest of your weekend. I've been Luke Behan. I'm going to now leave you with your warm down track. This is your warm down track for tonight. I always like to do one of these at the end. This is Over Mono with So You Know.

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1: How could I not leak it? 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